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6: Oh, yeah, the taqueria on Laurel.
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0: Alhambra, Beverly.
2: People 7, your 20.
4: Beverly and Chico.
2: Three Adam, 2 year 20. Three David 1.
5: Eiffel Target House.
2: God.
0: I'm with the Medcat in front of the Target House, Beverly.
2: 678.
4: 345. IFO 49, Beverly.
7: 23. We made contact with on-site staff stating that they have reset the system. 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
2: Alhambra and Laurel with Charles 64.
1: Charles 65. King 20.
0: I'm with 700 at 45, Beverly.
1: King 31.
0: 49, Beverly, 700.
1: King 32.
3: Eyes on the 3 side, parking lot of Guanajuato Market.

0: Sam 2.
1: 30 Laurel Street, near the footpath.
0: Sam 3.
2: Sam 3, I moved down to, it's a meat market near Laurel.

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1: 23, copy. 40.
2: Flying a drone out on in front of 5-7, probably.
1: X-ray 41.
3: ISO 49, Beverly.
1: X-ray 20.
4: Yeah, one side on 49, Beverly.
1: That completes roll call. Is there anybody that wasn't called out?
0: Yeah, in front of Earth Department.
1: Lincoln 2. I'll be at Beverly and Chico. Break. My PAs that are on an inner perimeter, I needed them off the inner perimeter, and I need units to backfill their inner perimeter spot. They cannot be on a perimeter.
3: Lincoln 2-700. If you have a couple extra bunnies around there, I need some people at the MedCat in case we get surrenders from that house. We need to be able to address them.
1: Copy.
5: 777 from 599.
0: Good.
5: Do you need any other equipment?
2: Negative, but if you can relieve me, if I can go back with X-ray 30 in the back door, please.
3: Gotcha. All right, team 20, I have a couple requests.
6: Valero 560, I'm on scene at Alhambra and Wilshire. We need a patrol unit at this location for the perimeter. Man, break. Just confirming a full page has been sent out.
1: The full page has not been sent out yet. Stand by.
6: Please do so. Thank you.
3: Blake, Union 635. Union 635, you can show myself and 717 out to MedCat.
1: Lincoln 2, can I confirm that the PAs are off the inner perimeter and those were backfilled by patrol officers?
7: Sam 2, I need a couple patrol officers to answer up and take care of that. It's imperative for safety, please.
4: Football 6, I'm at Alhambra and Beverly. If you need me to move, let me know.
1: Hold your perimeter at Alhambra, Beverly, please. Where are the locations of my PAs right now?
7: Alhambra and Laurel, Charles 61 and Charles 64.
1: Charles 65. Break. Get into a car and please go take up that perimeter spot now.
3: And Air 37 to below. Looks like we have a visual. He's actually in the front of that 49 Beverly. He's between a sound wall and a fence, hunkered down. And it looks like it's going to be the front of the house. So if you're looking at the house, it's going to be on the right side. Yeah, and he's between this fence and the sound wall. He's just sitting there. King 20 to air. Can you see if he has any weapons in his hand? Yeah, we couldn't see any weapons. We reviewed video. He never came out of the vehicle with a rifle. We never saw anything in his hands when he was sprinting towards this location. So just to clarify, he's between that 49 and 45 Beverly Drive. He's at the property split, basically in an alcove where it drops down to the fence line. in front of the houses.
8: Team 20, we're going to make the command post. If the admin can meet me there, Beverly and Alhambra, break. That's also where H&T can meet for now. Also, can you call Solano Sheriff, see if they can respond out here with armor, please?
1: 10-5.
7: Sam, Peter, will you have somebody relieve those PAs and take your position?
6: 560, you still need someone at Wilshire and Alhambra to relieve the two PAs here.
9: Valero, Team 31, we are challenging the suspect in front of 49 Beverly. His hands are up. He's being compliant. He's taking a hit out of his neck.
1: Copy, challenge T1. All units, hold positions, please.
9: Still compliant. We are still giving commands. Dropping down to his knees. We're going to be directly in front of 45 Beverly.

0: 1820, we're calling them back to us.
1: Still compliant. He's laying on his stomach in the middle of the road now.

0: Alright, investigation's moving in. We are taking him into custody. So, 1831, suspect is in custody.
1: Copy, suspect in custody.
2: Alright, 1821, hold your perimeter for a minute.
3: Okay, 037, we see you have one in custody, we're moving clear.

0: 1920. We're going to do a yard-to-yard back towards 33 Beverly. Let's hold our position on 33 Beverly. We will be doing a surrounding call out on that.
1: Look, 231, we're back in the mid-camp suspect. Break 235, can you meet us?

0: 1920. I just want to confirm, do you still want Solano MedCat?
1: No, we can cancel them. Thank you.
0: Okay, copy. We'll keep medical stage for now.
2: Okay,
0: another call. And if you cancel
1: the SO. Okay. Copy, canceling that, medical stage, I can hear you, but let's keep them because we still have to serve a search warrant to target residents.
0: Yeah, we're just going to keep medical stage for that.
1: I'm making my way down the command post. Team 31, I need a patrol unit with a case vehicle to come up Beverly from Alhambra, southbound Beverly, to pick up this type of gear.
3: I'm thinking to you from 2 David 90. If you have an extra patrol unit, can you send the magazine to Laurel to relieve me?
4: Sam 2, we need patrol units to answer up for the jobs, please. Now.
5: Yeah, Sam 3, I think everybody else is up around Beverly Drive right now.

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1: Denver, we're going to be sending 3 Paul 8 up there with a cage car.
0: Copy that, thank you.

0: Officer Gazzoni, what is your location?
1: Right behind you.
2: Go ahead. We're not going to make entry into this house, but we're going to start announcements at 3. We have enough people to deal with people coming out. I copy. So it looks like he actually came from the backyard of 45 Beverly. We got a broken fence and a bunch of matted down grass. We're going to start our search there. I mean, just let us know if you get close to 33 and hold, so we don't have crossfire.
3: Vallejo 37, we have video of his direction of travel when he got to that location or where you guys picked up off us. And someone wants to contact us at the hangar, we can get that video to you.
2: Copy, we really appreciate it. Thank you.

0: 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We're going to disable some cameras. You're going to hear some 40s going off.
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1: Well, 560, go ahead and continue until we get this thing stabilized.
0: Union 635, I'm not sure if you copy. We're at 133 Beverly, taking out some cameras. Starting PA is once we're done.

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0: 65. Contact with one. Calling him out right now. Looks like it's Jay. And I don't know.
1: King 20 Blue.
0: Got
1: it. Can you contact dispatch? The residents inside are calling.
0: Hey, affirm. They're coming out now. 65, we got two more adults that just popped out. I'm making contact right now.

0: King 20 blue.
1: I'm calling in right now.
0: Be advised, as a language barrier, they seem to be Spanish speaking only.
1: We're giving that Spanish stuff now.
0: 10-4, thank you.
1: 6-3-5.

0: Copy, all units can clear. It was a Vox on the balcony smoking. Truck 21, I'll show you 10-8.
1: Flow engine 24.
0: 24.
1: We responded to this structure fire without going over radio just to try to give a report. We can handle this call. You should have another unit coming up over the air briefly in order to take over the staging assignment. We don't need any additional resources here on Mayor Court.
0: Copy that. I'll show you on Mayor Court.
2: Okay, whenever you're down over there, can you just rally back at Medcat? We'll be starting carrier drone work this year.
3: Copy. X-ray 30, Shad the drone. He should be over there.
4: I'm on my way back to you.
5: Still out, engine 21's been released for available.
0: 21.
4: 23 is clear available.
0: 26.
4: 27 as well.
0: 27.
4: And 22.
0: 22. 65.

0: unit that would probably be next into that district, you can assign that for the PD activity.
1: Copy that. Engine 22?
2: Well, 26.
1: 26.
2: You can put 26 on that assignment.
1: Copy.

0: What, Kings everyone? Can everyone still have their drone open here? Negative, I brought mine, yeah.
1: 599, I have one up.
0: Okay, one house, I guess that's west of 33. It might even be the yard of 33, Beverly. There might be a male in like a green shirt. If you can get the drone close over here, just watch out for the power lines. They're about 50 feet up in here.
1: Yeah, I affirm. I spotted him with King 20 earlier. I don't know where he's at now, though. Okay, he's on the side of the house with the stairs, walking to the rear of the yard now.
0: Tommy, side of the house with the stairs, what number of side is that?
1: He's to the rear now on the three side. I lost him under the overhang.
0: Okay,
2: 635, contact the subject in the green shirt.

0: engine 20.
1: We're clearing Mayor Court. We're going to be sending our engineer to go pick up the Thames here. Would you like us to reattach the stage for you guys up?
0: Sure, you can have it back.
1: 26, stop break. Rowan's 24, secure from Mayor Court. Eco 4, you can reattach it to the stage.
2: Can you leave a 636 and Knowles with the K9 for the yard to yard, and then you come back up to the med chat?
3: Six, seven, three, Supreme, 731.
2: Good.
3: We have everyone now. 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
2: Yeah, Ethan. 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
0: Can you find a way to get Eli's phone to him up here at Beverly and Chico?
1: Yeah, copy. We're in the green belt with a K9 right now.
2: You
1: want to
2: keep working it?
1: Can you advise if his phone's in the car?
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0: Accurate for him. We're done with the yard search for articles, and we're on that dirt path. 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
1: Over.

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2: Have you guys started your yard yet?
3: We finished with this backyard, and I think the path was in the dirt road, correct?
2: I believe that was path, yeah.
3: I can copy, gentlemen.

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0: 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We'll be doing article search on the dirt road north towards Trinco Street.
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2: All right, first floor is clear. We got a slider out the second door on the floor side. We're gonna head out that slider and then work down.

0: fire. We're still clearing the backyard. Got a couple of doors leading to the interior. Hey, Justin, why don't you take those sheds and clear those?
1: Yeah, we're working on the first one right now.
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2: Alright, we're going to be making entry the second, sorry, first floor, three sides. 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
0: Copy, 1144 called 1800, canceling medic and starting VPD.
2: Yep, I got you. 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

0: 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We're going to do a quick back search. We could probably go to code 34.
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1: Stand by. 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

0: King 20 Flail.
1: Got
0: it. I was inquiring whether they can clear.
1: Abram, don't think.
0: Never.
2: They advise, thank you.
3: King 20, we're just going to keep traffic blocked off for a few more minutes. We're going to research the flight path for the fire. I won't give a walk up to you.
4: Well, we could too. The tow truck's going to need to go the other way where Sergeant Komodo wanted him at.

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0: Inside or out?
1: Outside's fine.
0: Can you confirm, was the vehicle at Laurel and Alhambra?
1: It's going to be Chico and Laurel or Chico and Beverly.
0: 10-4.
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3: Officer Schwabia from King 31.
1: Good.
3: Hey, can you ID that last mail? I just walked over to you.
1: Sorry.
3: And Command 700, back search is clear. House is clear.
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5: PD's in route.
4: Copy, thanks.
5: That are holding Beverly and Chico. Chico and Laurel, I need you guys to hold your position. All other units, squad threes and squad two, please 98. Beverly, just south of Alhambra. Sam 2, Lincoln 2, if you can 98 over here with Sam 3 and I, please.
1: Sam 2, you have traffic for me?
5: Yeah, for you 98 over it. That really, you know, with Sam 6.

0: What was that, 5-2?
1: Go ahead.
0: I got a witness saying that the suspect threw out the rifles during the chase. We might want to track the flight path.
1: Harley, did he have a location for that?
0: Negative. She said she overheard someone say that he threw it during the chase.
1: Temper.

0: Sam 2, King 20.
1: Sam 2?
0: I'm sorry, I meant Sam 3. Is there any way you can review your ICC? I guess a witness said maybe he threw it out during the pursuit. I'm not sure how good that info is.
1: Copy, I can get

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1: He was on his way up to county.
0: Copy.
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0: 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I think that's the only time he pulled away for a few minutes or a few seconds.
1: Copy, is there a free unit that can check 5th and Magazine?
0: Critical zone.
1: Call 7.
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1: 10-4, 3, call 7. I'm going 22.
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0: 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Lincoln two, go ahead. Yeah, just waiting for the squad two and three members to head over to Beverly and Chico. They need to come through south from Alhambra on Beverly.
1: Ten four.

0: King 20 from King 31.
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1: I'm walking out to the Medcap from the foot trail.
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0: 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I need the keys to my car.
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1: Go ahead.
0: Being cleared on incident 141 with the 3 as well as 177.
1: Yeah, 10-4.

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Tentatively, units alert for 23103 in the area of Meadows and O'Brien Circle. Single caller, 5 dirt bikes doing wheelies up and down the road. End of alert, 1841.

0: SPM 3 for mail. Do you copy incident 206206?
1: Yeah, I don't know.

0: Samfield.
1: And can you pull a case number for this incident, please? Copy that, thank you.
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0: 243, go ahead.
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2: Copy, can you head this way, please?
1: Copy.

0: Charles 65, is there another unit where you are now?
1: Negative.
0: Sam 2, can you advise if Charles 65 needs to stay at his location or if he can go to the next?
1: Yeah, let's check with Sergeant Thon. Do you see me in the perimeter?
2: Sam 2, 253. Yeah, they just asked me to get someone to tow this vehicle. That's why I need him here.
1: Yeah, we're trying to figure out if we can release this perimeter post. Can you ask Tom?
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0: 20 Blue.
4: He's on the phone. I'm next to him, though. What do you think?
0: Can Charles 65 move positions to Laurel and Chico?
4: Yeah, firm.
0: Copy that. Charles 65, go ahead and head to Laurel and Chico.
1: Copy.
4: Now, Lincoln, if there's any other Charles units still out there, they can go 10-8. We just need one over here to assist with this tow.
0: Lincoln 2, so do you need an additional one besides Charles 65?
5: Charles 67, I'm available.
6: 27.
7: Hello, Charles 65. Charles 67 is going to take the tow, and I'm being cleared.
0: So just to confirm, Charles 67 is going to Laurel Chico?
5: Mm-hmm.
0: Okay. 10-4.
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0: Lincoln Tufoil. Can you confirm if we need one or two Charles units? We have one at Laurel and Chico. Did you need an additional for another tow?
1: Negative. We just need the one.
0: 10-4, thank you.

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1: 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Engine 23, debris fire, Sage Street, and Griffin Drive. 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

0: 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You can show us the route to the debris fire. 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
0: Three ball seven.
1: Good.
0: 10-8. I'll take 189 out. All right.

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0: Units en route to the suspicious area. The subject is now seen northbound couch on foot towards the Chevron. It's a Asian male adult in a blue shirt, blue pants.
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2: 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NJ25, go ahead.
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0: Martin, Mary Adam, Robert, Tom, Hyder, Nora, First, Arnold, Tom, Robert, Nora, O'Shea, and David, 3782.
1: Come on.

Alexander, your turn. Subject class of Martin, born in 1982, comes back clear. Suspended or revoked departmental actions. Negative case, male, black over brown, 5'7", 178, with an address on New Jersey City.

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Flight attendant of 242 with injury with fire staging beat 7. Sam 3D, copy the last.

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1: Individual with EMTs, or did he run off?
0: 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We should be inside the store.

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0: Hey, Adam. 5910951, last to Brown.
1: Copy, did you want to return?
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0: Foster Brown, date of birth 56, unconfirmed 814, misdemeanor out of Napa County for FCI and HNS. He's trying to be Black for Brown, 61180, address on Sacramento City.
1: I copy, you can stand by. I think he's going to go to the hospital.

0: 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I'm going to start you towards Sutter. 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
2: 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Apparently they got him restrained. 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

0: One Papa.
1: Stand by, just one. Central Lake 0415 weapon, 1900 Springs, 1900 Springs. RP advised there's a person with a firearm pointed at him and then disconnected, trying to get him back on the line. Originally, Paul 2. One Paul 1, repeating you as well.
0: Adam Fox, deck our call. Show us somewhere else.
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0: Tell you.
2: 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I'm about to start. Can you log a plate or DL, sir?
0: Go ahead.
2: Frank 1952831 Lexus 3. And this is going to be related to case 26-4933.

0: 1-2, did you want to return for your deal?
1: No, you're just logged.
0: I copy, it's clear and logged.
1: 1-4-8. 1-1-Y, name and date of birth? Sure. Sam Henry, Edward, Edward, Robert, Edward, Robert, first of Kyle, King, Yellow, Lincoln, Edward, date of birth, 07-30-1987,
0: male. I copy, stand by.

0: Well, one poly is so that comes back 10, 12 F rank.
1: One poly, go ahead.
0: It's an unconfirmed felony 814 out of Napa County for probation violation on 10851, no bail. Shows to be male, black over blue, 56180.
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0: Dragon Ball. Someone in the neighborhood said there were fireworks. 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
1: Go
0: Take five. I'll take 147. I'm sorry, 21.
2: Well, 25.
1: 55.
2: We should go to the 4. Nice practice, Kaiser.

0: Paulie, Pole Farm, I'm just going to have to reroute you to 242 with injury that just occurred. 213 Del Mar, we have fire staging.
1: 1 Paulie, copy.
0: Pole 4, do you copy the call?
2: Engine 23, assault with injury, 213, Del Mar Avenue. Engine 23, assault with injury, 213, Del Mar Avenue. 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

0: 1.14. The responsible does have a served criminal protective order with peaceful contact with the father that she also 242 that's inside.
1: One poly, he needs copy.
2: One poly, he gets attacked by Colin, attached to the last.

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0: 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Speaking of the residents here, it appears that she drove off.
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1: 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I have RP landline. 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She's going to be at Sutter in the parking lot.
0: We'll follow you, copy. You can clear medical.
1: Copy, we'll clear.

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1: Call two.
0: For incident 14, did you guys get any callers?
1: Negative.
0: Copy. We heard that from here. Once we're done, we're going to do an area check for that.
1: 10-4.

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1: One poly. Over.
0: One poly two is one poly one, going back to the 594, just occurred, Chevron on Lincoln Road East.
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Engine 26, priority 1 medical, 1221, Bush Avenue, cross of Glen Cove Road, map grid N9.

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0: 1 out of 5. 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
1: 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She disconnected and we tried to call back and went straight to voicemail. 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

0: 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Can we get the last four of the engine number?
1: Last four are going to be 0020, 0020.
0: Ricky, 10-9.
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1: Item 5 to Paul 2, clear for 21.
0: Go ahead.
2: 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Did you want me to start an additional ambulance?

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1: Good.
0: There was a male on scene who was also requesting an ambulance for swollen ankles and feet. 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
0: Cancel the second ambulance. The two individuals are going to share the ambulance like a cab. 219 on Wilson.

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0: 148, riding in the 1057 on Sacramento Street. The RP is going to be in Sacramento. Need contact her via 21.
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0: Air subject left Lauren Hewitt, born in 83, is clear, expired, negative case. A female, brown over brown, 54135, address on Tregaskis Avenue, North City.
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I run to the detail at Sutter. He said he's going to be in the ER parking lot waiting for us.

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0: I'll take incident 38 with call 2. He'll be logging on shortly.
2: 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This is Kinetic 23. You got to cancel. 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

0: On the 201 main verbal, there's supposed to be about 10 subjects creating an issue around the tow driver.
1: Well, it's 201, I'm in route with call 6.
0: Two Paul 1, 2 Paul 6, is there another unit that can respond 201 main? And who's 2 Paul 6? I don't show I'm logged on.
1: 2 Paul 6, I've been logging into 181, surely here.

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1: Negative, we can call them back right now.
0: Copy, thank you.
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0: All attempts to call him back. He wasn't very cooperative, just FYI.

0: 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Is it talking to me, Georgia?
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0: I'm with the tow. It's going to be closer to Maryland Way, building R.
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0: 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There was no answer, and the voicemail was broken. We can try again.
1: Thank you. Charles 64, I'll take 21. Charles 64.

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2: 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Can you show me Sawyer and Gateway for an 1124? It's code 4, unoccupied citizen.

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1: Charles 65, go ahead.
0: Can I get a case number for the vehicle ending in 909 Mercedes and 1185, please?
1: Charles 65, your case number is 5136-5136. I copy your 1185.
0: Thank you. Could I get a second case number and a second 1185 for the vehicle ending in 646, the Subaru?
1: Charles 65, your second case number will be 5137-5137. I copy the 11 for the vehicle ending in 646.
0: Thank you.
2: Blue 041.
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1: Charles 65, go ahead.
0: Cancel the case number and 1185 for the vehicle ending in 646. The Subaru.
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0: Temper. My unit's responding to Del Mar. Sounds like the RP no longer has sight on the responsible. She was previously in the front yard.
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1: Does anyone still need the paper?
0: Two four seven, I copy code 34 at 939 for Delmar. One to think.

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0: Vallejo, 2 Paul Station, Vallejo 1, ID number?
1: Oh, you got 2 Paul 6, go ahead.
0: White Yellow, 2912685, last of Wells, female.
1: Copy, family.
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1: 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Engine 23.
3: 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Tara made up by us. Canceled medic.
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0: 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The car's going to be a gray Toyota Camry.

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1: 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I copy 1185.

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1: 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I'm code 4.
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0: We're going to be making contact with an uncooperative male subject behind, but for who's on the field, full advise.
1: 10-4.

0: Petrol 64. 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Can I get a case number and 1185, and can you advise the tow that the driver front is on a donut and the passenger rear is also on a donut?
1: Hi. 041, we got one to ping.
0: 041, I copy one to ping.
1: 041, I used her animal control for a medium-sized brown dog. He's friendly.
0: 10-4.

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1: Zebra 41, go ahead.
0: Last of Drenox, George Edward Robert Nora Union X-ray. First of call, common spelling. DOB 11368, mail out of Vallejo.
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1: Right.
0: Your subject with the last of Granukes, born in 6868, is clear and then issued negative case mail, brown over hazel, 510-145, with an address on Sacramento Street, our city.
1: Copy, we got 1-15.
0: 10-4.

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0: 6.
1: I'm going to need to clear you from that. I'm going to need to route you. 2-Paul 1 and 2-Paul 2, the 417 just occurred, 400 Broadway. The responsible is still on scene, and the RP is following him.
0: Hello. Sam, detach me. What's the last known location?
1: 400 Broadway at the Jack in the Box.
0: David 90, you can catch me from the station.
1: David 90.
0: Sam, to which way are you traveling?

0: Football throwing attachment.
1: A unit's responding to the Broadway call. The RP correction. It looks like in the 600 block of Tennessee, there's going to be two white male adults, unknown clothing. They are pointing a handgun at each other.
0: Confirming two armed subjects.
1: We have two different callers calling. One is an RP saying that he had a handgun pulled on him. I have another caller calling that's a bystander saying that there's two people pointing handguns at each other.
0: Copy that. Check on CHP here, please.
1: 10-4.
0: Okay, CM2, I'm not too far off. I'm Ohio and Broadway. Where's the next closest unit?
2: Paul 1 from Redwood in North Camino Alto.
0: Order him, door. CM2, copy that. I'm going to stand by here at, Broadway and Louisiana, waiting for another unit to get close. We're going to have to roll in because they're actually pointing firearms.

0: for the Broadway Street call. It sounds.
1: Yeah, 2 units coming in. 2211.
0: Copy, code 33.
1: Which block was it?
0: 800 block. In front of Kelly Moore Paint.
1: I think I got him here.

0: We have an RP advising that there's a responsible with a gun that's across the street from an older man that's with you. He's going to be with the officer by the corner house.
1: Thank you. Can you be more specific? Can they describe what this other person looks like and what they're wearing?
0: We're trying to get that information.
1: I know you are. Appreciate it.

0: Some CM2 830s en route. Do we still need them?
1: Negative, thank you.
0: Ever.
2: 830, we copy, thank you.
0: Thank you for your assistance.
1: CM2, any headway on the description of this supposed armed person?
0: The RP is advising that he went to the Ink Touch shop.
1: Did they describe the person?
0: Negative.
1: Copy that. I think we got everybody out of the tattoo shop.
0: 10-4.
3: 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Can I run a DL, please?
0: Affirm, just stand by. So, according to the RP, she just drove back by and she said that officers have everyone detained, including the person that she saw.
1: Do you copy that? We are clearing the ink shop.
0: Copy, clearing the ink shop.

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1: 2-9. Go ahead, Paul 7.
0: Maybe did you have traffic? Seven, your subject with the last of Snyder, born in 94-94, is clear, valid, negative. Does to show a dross on file, male, blonde over blue, 6'1", 50, with an address out of Benicia.
1: Company.
2: They don't have an ID number.
0: To David 90, did you have traffic?
1: Yeah. Who was the RP that said we were driving by and had the correct person to take?
0: I stand by and I have to go back and look at this.
1: 22, I guess we're talking now.
0: 10-4, 2-4-6, go ahead with your ID.
2: Yeah, we're 2-1-8-5-5-9-0, last of Hatton, male to blue.
0: Confirm the last number was 0.
2: Affirm, 0, last number.
0: Copy, standby.
3: Paul 2, I know you're busy in there. Can you triple plate when you get a second?
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0: I'll probably stand by.

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0: Your subject with the last of Hatton, born in 9090, is clear, suspended, or revoked. Negative case, has a dross in his name, male, black over brown, 56175, with an address on Carolina Street, our city.
1: Copy.
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0: Your subject of the last of Martinez, horn in 5454, says be clear, valid, restrictive, must wear corrective lenses when driving, negative case, female, gray over brown, 5'1", 144, with an address out of our city.

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1: 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Sam 2.
0: And we should be getting some units freed up very shortly from Tennessee Street. Just make sure we send them to the CERC at Cunningham, please.
1: Copy.
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1: 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And incident 73 is a 3. I added notes.
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0: 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Charles 66. 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
1: I'm
0: 27 on Alan Osorio, born in 05. Black over brown, 58140. He's valid, clear with a Holly Street address. Zebra 40.

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0: That plate is expired 3/8 of 26 on an 02 Volvo wagon. Looks like a release of liability to a Zach Francis or Francis Zach, 611 Solano Avenue, Vallejo.
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1: 27 returns to a Brinley Ann Bush, born in 94. Wandover Hazel, 5'4", 100 pounds. Driver's license is expired, surrendered to subject to Oregon. Otherwise clear.
0: Copy, thank you.

0: Hello, Thompson. Tom 60. Can I get two case numbers and 211-85, please?
1: Yeah, bye. Tom 60, your two numbers will be 5148, 5148, and 5149.
0: Copy, thank you. Hello, Charles 66.
1: Charles 66.
0: Can I get two case numbers and two 1185, please?

0: 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Copy, 2 more, 1185.
1: Copy, thank you. 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
0: Copy.
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0: Unit 2 Pulse 6, I was on 911. Can you repeat?
2: Complete 01 by verbal.
0: Standby.

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0: Copy that.

0: Paul 6, Paul 1. 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
0: 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He is in locals. 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And he is clear.

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0: 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Lincoln 2. Remove a manhole cover. Let's see if we can locate a firearm. And this is next to Coke Park. 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Copy, standby.
1: This is Sam 2 Lincoln 2. You need another unit out there? 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
0: No, I got the top guys out here.
1: Copy that.

0: And 21 Blue. Yeah.
1: Golf Battalion 1.
0: Contact, can you contact dispatch, please?
1: Copy that.

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That's where the responsible is. The victim went to 1003 Oakwood.

0: 2 Paul 7.
1: What?
0: Harpy called back. She's advising that you tried to call her. She's been released from the hospital. If you want to call her back, she was advised to answer a block number.
1: Copy, thank you.

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0: 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He's advising no law enforcement is needed at this time and the situation resolved. Beacon 22.
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1: Can I get a case number and an 1185 for a 36 feet long party bus?
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1: Confirm.
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0: alert for 23103 in the area of Minnie and Sonoma. Minnie and Sonoma, a blue Mazda SUV was swerving in and out of vehicles, last seen northbound on Sonoma, passing Minnie, end of alert 1315.
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1: Okay. 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
1: Hey, from a third unit, they've cleared a response. At 2 David 90.
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1: Two two 193 Lexington for a code 11 for Charles 67.
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1: Two. A 2-3, we got voicemail.
4: 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You can clear this with an A.
1: 10-4.
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0: That vehicle is 1012. Sam 2, are you with the vehicle?
2: Stopped here in Pennsylvania between Marin and Sonoma.
0: Copy, challenging to Marin and Pennsylvania. Sir, unit that can clear.
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2: We made access with Terry from maintenance, and the individual is not present at this apartment. She was clear returning. I'm canceled medic as well.
1: Apartment clearing. Was medic cleared on scene as well?
2: I pulled into a business here. We are facing southbound on the south terminal.
3: Copy, facing southbound.

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1: 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We're waiting for one more unit before we call them out.
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2: Sam 2, I copy code 34 at 1347 Meridian, Pennsylvania. Vehicle clear. And units on scene, the vehicle was confirmed outstanding with Oakley.
1: I'm sorry, out of where? Not that.
2: Two ball 5. Go ahead.
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1: 10-4.
2: Okay, ball 5. 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
1: Go ahead.
2: Hey, Adam, 4287977, Lassie Taylor.
1: Okay, stand by. 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
0: People 6-5.
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0: Bueno, Charles 66. Charles 66, guys. You can clear incident 139 with an A, please. 10-4. Five, your return.
1: Five.
0: Your subject with the last of Taylor, born in 7171, is clear, suspended, or revoked. Negative case, male, brown over green, 57200, with an address out of Oakley. He's also the subject that's listed as the responsible on the stolen vehicle hit. Two-four-six, your return.
1: 2-4-6.
0: Your subject with Alaska Pereira, born in 86-86, is clear, valid, negative case, female, brown over green, 54200, with an address out of Oakley.
1: 2-4-6.

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0: Всем чин.
1: Джек, чигар.
0: I contacted the victim. He's aware of the stop. Can we confirm we have a tow coming for this vehicle?
1: Negative, but we do not want one.
0: Please.

0: Units out on Marin in Pennsylvania. The case number will be 5160-5160. And when we have a status, if we can get that.
1: Well, it's a 4-5. I have status. Are you ready?
0: Okay, got
1: it. Vehicle's not burned, wrecked, or stripped. Vehicle has two plates. We're going to have one in custody.

Display units alert for 23103 at the Safeway that's closed on Admiral Callahan. One vehicle doing donuts, single caller, and alert 1356.

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0: Just copy Sacramento, Arkansas.
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0: Eight four one eight four nine five.
1: Copy, standby.

0: 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Can we get a case number 1185 out here?
1: Receiver 46, your case number will be 5162-5162. I copy you via 1185 in the return. Your subject is the last of McKinney, born in 72, and all of his AKAs. He's clear, valid, negative case, male, black, over brown, 5'10", 230, with an address on Daniels Avenue, our city.

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0: If we have any available Charles units, can we get them headed over to our spot, please?
1: That's 10-4, is there a Charles unit available?
2: 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Charles 61 should be heading there shortly.
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